Baby, your hair is liquid sunlight. Everything just feels so right. Your lips taste like strawberries and sweet red wine. This is what he said to me when our souls were intertwined.

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0: 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They called my mama OG Mama Nisa.
2: Yeah, I know. Apologies, that's indiscreet. Here's the code. I know God, that's my homegirl up the street. What you need? Show my hand. I understand what I should keep. It's contraband, yeah, yeah, contraband. Got that good shit, yeah, I know. Apologies, that's indiscreet. Here's the code. I know God, that's my homegirl up the street. What you need? Show my hand. I understand what I should keep. It's contraband.

Dick, we gon' see. Ain't no fist fight, what I look like seems to be vis-a-vis those that I stood by. I had a good cry, sweet relief. Got that good shit, yeah, I know. Apologies, that's indiscreet. Here's the code.

still like Simon Petrikov, cause like him, my mind is sectioned off. It's a one-size-fits philosophy for each of the splints and parts of me. Chest is wrinkled up, flesh is crinkle cut. Secret questions, yes, messing people up. Safe houses filled with captured flags. Chop my old self up to acid jazz. Know what I haven't had. Bought myself back in plastic bags. Let's call it contraband.

Where's everyone heading on a day like this? Bank holiday Sunday. Marry me Angie in big red letters. I wonder if she did. No war but class war on the motorway bridge. Love spelled backwards on the next. Police tape encircles flowers. A little note reads no regrets. A bedsheet tapestry hangs. Support our local lad, he's on reality TV. Put your head on my shoulder, just try and get some sleep. Police witness please, sun angrily beats. 100 million chevrons away. I'll be fine, I just need you to stay. Okay. And I hope Angie did get married. And that local lad became the influencer he always thought he wanted to be. Happy 13th birthday, Alfie reads another sign on a lay-by. And they're all celebrating somewhere together in my mind's eye. The doers and the dreamers. In a working men's club watching Angie cut a cake. A yoga teacher.

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All the things we were meant to be in the moment revealed. And I hope she made it. Not many of us do. And I can't explain it. You just light up the room. It's the wedding of a century.

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All the things we were meant to be in the moment revealed. And I hope she made it. Yeah, I hope she did. And I hope she made it.

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And to Mr. Pierce McGarry.

0: damn kid, all he doing is playing games, okay?
1: Fallout from revolution when the oil price is spiked too high, okay? Fallout from radiation when the top blue and the sky lit up bright, okay? Sick as fuck of the lost jobs and the lost causes causing a fight, okay? Slick as fuck of Valdez hit a rock and the crew made a cosign the crew to take. Pull some tricks, money shift, but they wasn't ready for the double dip that would fly their way. Fuel exhaust from the lift off, set a switch off, and they all saw the light and flame. One more chance for the man with the best plan to get the money back and to keep them safe. Ain't no peace in the streets, people fiend for release from a new kind of cheap cocaine. Contraband Nicaragua and Iran and a handshake for the CIA. Lady on the TV saying just say no, like everything will be okay. NYC said a wolf pack full of black boys had to be guilty of rape. But guess who's slipping into the system, ripping them to the ground with every beat they make?
0: That's what happened, crunch all the numbers, does it make sense? No, no, math ain't math and mad motherfuckers ain't making rent. So history and future belong to the 1%, though. Records in the present got based to rattle they fence, okay. Trickle down monopoly money, it's just a game, no, no. Made a revolution by playing with model trains, so. Freak a telephone and they free up inside their brains, though. They saying, damn kid, all he doing is playing games. Okay.

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0: 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Tell me, who is she?
1: Who is she?